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Senegal set for June 12 address to National Assembly stakeholders was alarmed over marginalization abuse in West Africa. Kano residents concerned over escalating violence in Kano community. Zimbabwe Parliament receives constitutional amendment on presidential tenure. Details in a moment.

name is Muhammad Umar Kagama. Today is Wednesday, the 3rd of June, 2026. Now the details of the news. President Bola Tinubu is scheduled to address a joint session of the National Assembly on June 12 as part of activities marking this year's Democracy Day celebration. The address will form part of a series of official events lined up by the federal government to commemorate the 2026 Democracy Day, according to the Interministerial Committee inaugurated on Tuesday to coordinate the nationwide program. Other activities lined up for the celebration included a World Press Conference on June 4, special Jumat prayers on June 5, an interdenominational church service on June 7, a Democracy Day public lecture on June 9, youth and women-oriented programs on June 10, a presidential broadcast on June 12, and a Democracy Day gala night. Inaugurating the committee, the federal government paid tribute to the late Chief M.K. Abiola and other heroes of the June 12 struggle. A statement by the Secretary to the Government of the Federation Media, H. Yomi Odunaga, and the SGF George Akune, noted that the Democracy Day provides an opportunity to reflect on the sacrifices made by Nigerians who fought for democratic governance. Akune described the June 12 anniversary as a significant moment to honor those who contributed to Nigeria's democratic journey. The SGF paid tribute to the heroes of the June 12, 1993 struggle, and particularly to the late M.K. Abiola, whose sacrifice and commitment to democracy, he said, led to the recognition of June 12 as Democracy Day. The federal government on Tuesday inaugurated an interministerial committee to coordinate activities for the 27th Democracy Day celebration while paying tribute to the late Chief Moshood Abiola and other heroes of the June 12 struggle. A statement by the Secretary to the Government of the Federation Media, Ed Yomi Odunaga, at the SDF George Akumi, noted that Democracy Day provides an opportunity to reflect on the sacrifices made by Nigerians who fought for democratic governance. Akumi described the June 12th anniversary as a significant moment to honor those who contributed to Nigeria's democratic journey. The SDF paid tribute to the heroes of the June 12, 1993 struggle, and particularly to the late M.K. Abiola, whose sacrifice and commitment to democracy, he said, led to the recognition of June 12 as Democracy Day. Stakeholders advocating greater youth involvement in governance have expressed concern over the growing exclusion and marginalization of young people from decision-making processes across West Africa, warning that the trend is fueling disillusionment and undermining democratic institutions in the sub-region. The stakeholders brought these concerns on Tuesday in Abuja at the Next Gen Initiative West Africa's Regional Symposium 2026, urging young people to take bold steps and actively participate in the democratic process rather than remain on the sidelines. In his speech, the Nigerian country director of the National Democratic Institute, Francis Madugu, urge young people to become more actively involved in governance rather than remaining on the sidelines. Madugu said while many young people believe they have less access to political power than other generations of African leaders, greater engagement remains the pathway to influence and leadership. He noted that power mapping, advocacy strategies and practical approaches to civic participation are essential for young people seeking to influence governance and public policy. According to him, youth must remain informed, participate actively, and seize opportunities to shape decision-making processes. The federal government has officially received and handed over information and communication technology equipment and materials to 15 federal and state colleges of education across the 6 geopolitical zones to strengthen teacher training, promote digital literacy, and improve access to quality education. The handover ceremony held in Abuja on Tuesday was facilitated through support from the government of Japan and the United Nations Educational, Scientific and Cultural Organization, International Institute for Capacity Building in Africa, under the project Capacity Building of Teachers to Promote Continuous and Inclusive Access to Safe and Quality Education for Girls in West Africa. Speaking at the event, the Minister of State for Education, Professor Sueba Ahmed, described the intervention as a significant contribution to the education sector in line with the ministry's strategy priorities. Ahmed commended UNESCO, ISCBA, the government of Japan, and the African Union for launching the regional project in March 2024. Noting

College of Education, Zuba, Isaac Jasper Borough College of Education, Enugu State College of Education Technical, Zada Torimi College of Education, Kumbuso Kano, among others. The equipment handed over includes 65 laptop computers, 71 tablet, 4 desktop computers, 5 interactive smart boards, 19 all-in-one desktop computers, 14 projectors, 15 printers, and 15 backup hard drives. Vice President Kashim Shettima has urged state governments across the country to accelerate business enabling reforms under the $750 million World Bank Assisted State Action on Business Enabling Reforms program, saying its full implementation is crucial to attracting investment, boosting economic growth, and improving living standards. Shettima also directed the DG of the Presidential Enabling Business Environment Council, Zara Mustapha Audu, to commence efforts to secure a 1-year extension of the program to enable participating states to maximize available opportunities. The Vice President spoke on Tuesday during a stakeholder meeting on optimizing the implementation of the SEBA program at the Presidential Villa Abuja. He said a fully implemented SEBA program will create a more predictable and transparent business environment while attracting domestic and foreign investments, strengthening private sector confidence, and reducing the cost of doing business. According to a statement issued by a senior special assistant to the President of Media and Communication Office of the Vice President, Stanley Nkocha, Shettima said the program will also expand digital and physical infrastructure, improve access to land and commercial justice systems, and enhance the competitiveness of states. President Bola Ahmed Tinubu on Tuesday returned to Abuja after spending the Eid al-Kabir holiday in Lagos, where he combined the festive period with a series of political, governmental, and diplomatic engagements. The president arrived at the presidential wing of the Nnamdi Azikiwe International Airport, Abuja, at exactly 5:17 p.m. and was received by the Minister of the Federal Capital Territory, Yusuf Muki, the Chief of Staff to the President Femi Badjabiamina, the National Security Advisor Nuhu Ribadu, the Inspector General of Police Tunji Dusu, and other senior government officials. According to a statement issued by a special advisor on information strategy by Onaniga, the president utilized the holiday period for a range of activities that touched on governance, politics, and regional diplomacy. During the Sala celebrations, Tinubu received Vice President Kashim Shettima and several groups on traditional homage visits. Among the visitors were members of the leadership of the National Assembly, led by Senate President Godswill Akpabio. The president also hosted members of the Nigerian Governance Forum, led by its chairman and governor of Kwara State, Abdulrahman Abdulrazak. Governor Nasiru Idris of Kebbi State has announced plans to inaugurate a committee to review the salary structure of primary school teachers across the state, assuring teachers that his administration remains committed to improving their welfare and ensuring full implementation of the minimum wage. The governor made the announcement on Tuesday during an interactive session with primary school teachers, education secretaries, local government chairmen, and other stakeholders held at the presidential lodge in Birnin Kebbi. Idris said the committee will be given 30 days to submit its report and recommendations on issues affecting teacher salaries and welfare. He assured the teacher that their concerns will receive prompt attention, stressing that his administration will ensure fairness in implementing the minimum wage. Describing teaching as his constituency, Idris said he will not allow teachers to be shortchanged. The governor also cautioned teachers against allowing themselves to be used by individuals seeking to undermine his administration achievements. The Sokoto State Police Command has recorded a major breakthrough in its ongoing fight against drug trafficking and banditry, arresting a suspected drug baron, recovering a large case of hard drugs, and foiling a bandit attack that led to the recovery of rusty livestock. According to a statement issued on Monday by the State Command Police Public Relations Officer DSP Amir Rupai, the first operation took place on May 27, 2026. When officers attached to the Badu Division intercepted two suspects during a routine stop and search operation along the Kebbi Sokoto Road. The suspects identified as Umaru Abubakar Bukari and another suspect simply identified as Umaru, both from Bagarawa in both in the local government area, were riding an unregistered Dialong motorcycle when they were stopped by police operatives. Police said a search conducted on the suspect led to the discovery of a sack containing a large quantity of substances suspected to be Indian hemp, alongside tar rubber containers loaded with Axoltab, Benzozole tablets, BP5MD, and a large quantity of D5 tablets.

were classified as controlled hard drugs. While Bugare was arrested at the scene, the second suspect reportedly escaped and remains at large. The recovered exhibits have been taken into police custody, while efforts are ongoing to apprehend the fleeing suspect. The federal government has vowed to sanction contractors handling projects under the Renewed Hope Housing Program who failed to meet contractual obligations amid concerns over delays in the execution of housing projects across the country. Minister of Housing and Urban Development, Mustafa Dharma, expressed dissatisfaction with the pace of work on some projects during an inspection of the Renewed Hope Housing Estate in Katsina. He warned that contractors who abandon projects or fail to complete them within agreed timelines without formally seeking extensions or contract variations will be held accountable. The minister said contracts are legally binding agreements and contractors are required to notify the minister of any challenges that could affect project delivery. Failure to follow due process, he said, could attract sanctions in line with contract management regulations. To assess the extent of delays, Dharma said he had directed Minister of Justice to compile a comprehensive report on all ongoing housing projects nationwide. The report will detail contract award dates, project timelines, and current levels of completion. Members of the organized private sector have cautioned against expecting private sector employers to automatically match the 100,000 minimum wage being adopted by some state governments. They warn that many small and medium-sized enterprises are already struggling under rising production costs and shrinking profit margins. The news comes to you from the News and Current Affairs Department of Rahamaredo, 97.3 FM. 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The news will continue after the break.

0: Blankenbach. Residents of Kawe in Nasara local government area of Kano State have expressed concern over renewed clashes involving suspected gangs, popularly known as Endeavor, as violence in the area entered its third consecutive days on Tuesday. The arrest, which residents say has disrupted daily activities and created fear among traders and commuters, is part of what many have described as a gradual resurgence of gang-related violence in Kano. Resident Muhammad said the repeated clashes have affected businesses in the area, with many shop owners worried about the safety of their goods. According to resident, the latest crisis began over 3 weeks ago following a dispute involving commercial tricycle operators from different sections of Kawe. In an earlier discussion with journalists, the Kawe State Police Command said many of the recent clashes involve rebel groups operating within some communities. The command assured residents that security agencies were monitoring the situation and working to eliminate all forms of arrest across the state. Troops of Operation Akinke have arrested a 28-year-old man suspected of collaborating with Boko Haram, Islamic State West Africa province terrorists in Kuka local government area of Borno State. This was disclosed in a post on X on Wednesday by Zagazula Makama, a counter-insurgency and security expert in Lekcha region. Makama, citing security sources, the suspect identified as Abdullahi Edububa, was apprehended on June 1st following intelligence surveillance of reconnaissance operation by military personnel in the area. According to the report, a tactical drone operated by the Naval Brigade Lekcha spotted Buba in the company of individuals believed to be armed terrorists before the group dispersed. The suspect was subsequently tracked as he moved toward the location of Charlie Company 196 and PBS Battalion, where troops intercepted and arrested him. On this day, 3rd June 1989, Ayatollah Ruhollah Khomeini, the supreme leader of Iran and leader of the 1979 Islamic Revolution, passed away at the age of 98. His death marked the end of an era and led to Ayatollah Ali Khomeini succeeding him as supreme leader, shaping Iran's political direction for decades after. Ahmed Muiz Abdurrahman has more on historical events.
1: On this day in Nigeria, on 3rd June 1999, the administration of Olusegun Obasanjo continued effort to re-establish democratic institutions and strengthen Nigeria's international relations following the country's return to stability. Also in Nigeria, on this day in 2014, national and international attention remained focused on effort to secure the release of the abducted Chibok school girls as diplomatic engagement and advocacy campaigns continued to gain momentum. Globally, on this day in 1965, American astronaut Edward White became the first American to walk in space during the Gemini 4 mission, making a major milestone in space exploration. On this same day in 1888, the legendary Orient Express made its first departure, becoming one of the most famous long-distance train services in history and a symbol of luxury travel across Europe. In 1937, the Duke of Windsor, formerly King Edward, married Wallis Simpson in France, one of the most talked-about royal events of the 20th century. And in 1989, the Chinese government carried out a military crackdown on pro-democracy demonstrators in Tiananmen Square, a pivotal and widely remembered event in modern

0: creating the rapid technological transformation shaping the modern world. Lastly, the world also observes World Bicycle Day. A United Nations recognized day that promotes recycling as a simple, affordable and environmentally friendly means of transportation. I'm Abutiniz Abdurrahman, reporting for Rama Comprehensive News.
1: Former Zimbabwe's Justice Minister introduced to Parliament Tuesday a controversial constitutional amendment bill that will extend the term of the President but faces fierce opposition and court challenges. Parliament has to vote on sweeping changes to the Constitution approved by the Cabinet in February that include a provision that will extend President Emmerson Mnangagwa's term until 2030. The measures will also do away with general presidential elections, giving Parliament the power to appoint the President and extend the terms of lawmakers from 5 to 7 years. The amendment has become one of the most contentious political issues in Zimbabwe, where Mnangagwa's ZANU-PF party enjoys an overwhelming majority in Parliament. After introducing the proposal, Justice Minister Ziyambi Zambi told journalists the government was determined to approve the measure through a parliamentary debate. Then the news recap of the headlines. President Tinubu set for June 12 address to National Assembly. Stakeholders raise alarm over marginalization of youth in West Africa. Tamil residents concerned over escalating violence in Kawa community. Zimbabwe Parliament received constitutional amendment on presidential tenure. On behalf of the news editor Mubarak Hamza Adam, the DCA partner in Musa, this is Muhammad Umar Kegema. Thank you for listening.

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